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1: Sure hope you had a great weekend, but stay weather alert as we get into our Monday. The Storm Prediction Center has put us under a level 2 risk for isolated strong to severe thunderstorms, with damaging wind being the main threat. 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That's your latest forecast. I'm meteorologist Mike Witcher from the East Tennessee Weather Center. And remember to always get the latest forecast weather updates with the East Tennessee Weather app.
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1: Sure hope you had a great weekend, but stay weather alert as we get into our Monday. The Storm Prediction Center has put us under a level 2 risk for isolated strong to severe thunderstorms, with damaging wind being the main threat. 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I'm meteorologist Mike Witcher from the East Tennessee Weather Center. And remember to always get the latest forecast weather updates with the East Tennessee Weather app.
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0: Sure hope you had a great weekend, but stay weather alert as we get into our Monday. The Storm Prediction Center has put us under a level 2 risk for isolated strong to severe thunderstorms, with damaging wind being the main threat. 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That's your latest forecast. I'm meteorologist Mike Witcher from the East Tennessee Weather Center. And remember to always get the latest forecast weather updates with the East Tennessee Weather app.
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1: Sure hope you had a great weekend, but stay weather alert as we get into our Monday. The Storm Prediction Center has put us under a level 2 risk for isolated strong to severe thunderstorms with damaging wind being the main threat. 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That's your latest forecast. I'm meteorologist Mike Witcher from the East Tennessee Weather Center. And remember to always get the latest forecast weather updates with the East Tennessee Weather app.
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1: Sure hope you had a great weekend, but stay weather alert as we get into our Monday. The Storm Prediction Center has put us under a level 2 risk for isolated strong to severe thunderstorms, with damaging wind being the main threat. 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That's your latest forecast. I'm meteorologist Mike Witcher from the East Tennessee Weather Center. And remember to always get the latest forecast weather updates with the East Tennessee Weather app.

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1: Sure hope you had a great weekend, but stay weather alert as we get into our Monday. The Storm Prediction Center has put us under a level 2 risk for isolated strong to severe thunderstorms, with damaging wind being the main threat. 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That's your latest forecast. I'm meteorologist Mike Witcher from the East Tennessee Weather Center. And remember to always get the latest forecast weather updates with the East Tennessee Weather app.
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0: Sure hope you had a great weekend, but stay weather alert as we get into our Monday. The Storm Prediction Center has put us under a level 2 risk for isolated strong to severe thunderstorms, with damaging wind being the main threat. 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That's your latest forecast. I'm meteorologist Mike Witcher from the East Tennessee Weather Center. And remember to always get the latest forecast weather updates with the East Tennessee Weather app. Bring
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0: Sure hope you had a great weekend, but stay weather alert as we get into our Monday. The Storm Prediction Center has put us under a level 2 risk for isolated strong to severe thunderstorms, with damaging wind being the main threat. 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That's your latest forecast. I'm meteorologist Mike Witcher from the East Tennessee Weather Center. And remember to always get the latest forecast weather updates with the East Tennessee Weather app.
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1: KDL weather.
2: Sure hope you had a great weekend, but stay weather alert as we get into our Monday. The Storm Prediction Center has put us under a level 2 risk for isolated strong to severe thunderstorms with damaging wind being the main threat. 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That's your latest forecast. I'm meteorologist Mike Witcher from the East Tennessee Weather Center. And remember to always get the latest forecast weather updates with the East Tennessee Weather app.
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1: ABC News, I'm Wayne Cabot. Protests in Austin after ICE shot a man in his car. Video showing him cuffed with a bullet wound to his back.
2: Needs to be said that as mayor of the city of Austin, I'm very angry about this.
1: Mayor Kirk Watson noting local police were not involved. A law enforcement source telling ABC News he's a Venezuelan national here illegally. Taken into a trauma center and once there, handed over to federal custody. Patrick Clancy tells 60 Minutes it was mental illness that caused Lindsay Clancy to kill their three children. That she was no monster. Theory suggesting he was somehow responsible are, he says, deeply harmful. Iran reaffirming that it will open the Strait of Hormuz only after the U.S. pulls back and pays war reparations. Price of regular holding steady at the pumps, $4.48 a gallon, diesel just over $6.50. Gas buddies Patrick DeHaan predicting more pain ahead, political pain too, midterms 43 days away. This is ABC News.
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0: Do you feel like there is not one normal guy out there? I actually got an email from a listener that her and one of her girlfriends are teachers, and they can't find a single guy to date, and they just don't understand, where are they? And I have a bunch of friends, same thing.
1: I'm just going to tell you right now is that as a guy, if you know anybody that's single that you're talking to them, they're terrified to approach anybody. And approaching a divorced teacher at school is even more terrifying because then you know.
0: They're not always at school.
1: Well, I'm just saying.
0: They leave their work.
1: It's terrifying.
0: All right. So
1: it's terrifying.
0: So what do you do? How do you approach a woman if you are a normal guy? And if you're one of these women that is trying to find somebody, where do you find them? Where do you find the nice guys? It's coming up next.

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2: Me not working hard. Yeah, right. Picture that with a Kodak. Or better yet, go to turn.

104.9 KVL. Kara Gottman is the New York City wingwoman. You can find her online at nycwingwoman.com. And if you're dating or you're looking to date and try to find somebody, Cher's the woman for you. There are so many beautiful, educated women with great jobs that can't seem to find the right guy, or any guy for that matter. Cher, I have to read you this email. It says, hi.

0: meet someone, first of all, we all have to focus on self-improvement, right? Mental, physical, and emotional health, and making yourself a priority. Because when you feel good about yourself, you're going to attract the right kind of people.
1: You know, I think, Cher, that a lot of people, you know, they think that just filling out the app is the work itself. But, like, basically, you got to be your own PR agent.
0: Yes, you are your own PR team. And when you are on the date, it's not just about, you know, talking about yourself, but really making sure, is this someone that I even really am enjoying? A lot of times you're going to know early on whether this is going to be a relationship that you enjoy or not. So kind of weed through the boring ones early on and figure out what it is you're looking for.
2: Here's another conversation that I had. If you don't think that he's attractive, but he's a great conversation, do you go on that second and third date?
0: Yeah. I am 100% for going on the second date because looks change. And honestly, when you start to get to know someone, their personality can really play a role in how you see them.
1: Listen, you could pull him in for one of those Julia Roberts makeover montage moments too, just like you get in the movies, right?
0: Yes. You know what? That's so funny that you say that. My dad showed up wearing purple pants when they first met. My mom took one look at him and was like, oh my gosh, but you know what? She fixed that very quickly and now he has good style and they have the best relationship for 40 years.
2: That was Paul, my husband with his socks.
1: You had a sock affliction?
2: Yeah, the worst socks. Okay. Cher Gottman is the New York City wing woman. So one last thing, Raven and I were talking earlier because Raven thinks that it's hard for men to approach women because no matter what you say, you sound creepy.
1: Let's say, you know, you see somebody at the gym you'd like to talk to or at the grocery store or whatever. There's a lot of situations where it's just like you come off creepy.
2: So what's a non-creepy thing that a man can say to a woman or a woman can say to a man where it doesn't seem threatening or awkward that can just start a conversation?
0: I think the most important thing is stop worrying about what it is you're saying. It's all about how you say it and the confidence that you show when you say it. So just starting that conversation, going up to the person, it doesn't matter what you say. It's all about the confidence that you show. And we're going to be excited to meet you. If we're single, we're looking and we're hoping to meet someone great, especially by chance.
1: Forget the one-liner. Just say hello.
2: Say hi.
0: Starts with a hi.
1: Yeah, I think you're somebody I'd like to talk to. You know, that kind of thing. Yes.
2: Well, don't say that.
0: Yeah, I love your smile. Something about you is really intriguing.
1: I see kindness in you. Something like that. Yes.
2: Yeah. But I'm not going to lie, though, Cher. Somebody walked up to me and said, hi, I see kindness in you. I'd be like...
1: All right, that's a little creepy.
2: Wait, take three steps back.
0: That's not genuine, right? That's not genuine.
2: Cher Gottman, she is the New York City wing woman. You can find her online at nycwingwoman.com. Thank you so much. It's not Christmas, but it is the most wonderful time of the year at our house. Football is back.
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4: Sure hope you had a great weekend, but stay weather alert as we get into our Monday. The Storm Prediction Center has put us under a level 2 risk for isolated strong to severe thunderstorms with damaging wind being the main threat. 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That's your latest forecast. I'm meteorologist Mike Witcher from the East Tennessee Weather Center. And remember to always get the latest forecast weather updates with the East Tennessee Weather app.

You've probably heard the term, no ring, no bring, right? But is that true? Should you be invited to an event if you've been with somebody for many years? You're going to get the whole story and decide who's right. Couples Court's coming up.

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2: And I'm being deprived of going there because I'm a guy?
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0: All right, Gabby, you got to be happy to hear that, right?
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0: Every day a couple joins us to let us know what their disagreement is about, and then you just have to decide who's right. Alec and Natasha. Natasha, what's wrong?
4: Hi. So my boyfriend and I have been together for 2 years, and he is going to his friend's wedding without me. That's the simple gist of it, but he wasn't given a plus one. I think he should have been. At this stage in our life, that's just not really something that I'm, like, you know what I'm saying here? Shouldn't I get to go with my boyfriend to a wedding? Isn't that a normal thing to get to do?
0: Alec, what's going on?
5: It sounds a little harsh when you put it like that. This is my friend who I have known for a really long time. We went to college together. We were in a fraternity together. I asked him if I could bring Natasha because we've been dating and that we all know each other. And it's a small venue. They're on a budget. And it's a no ring, no bring policy.
6: Oh, yeah.
5: This opportunity to propose right now.
4: Here's another piece of the puzzle here. Other people are getting plus ones. It's not like I haven't met the bride and groom. Like, we've been around them. No, I'm not best friends with them or anything, but I feel like it's personal. Like, she doesn't like me. And so I feel like there's a little bit of personal animosity there, and I would like him to stand up for me, but am I being that unreasonable?
5: I hear where you're coming from. I don't think that that's true. I do not think that Leslie has any animosity. Those people that are inviting their plus ones are married, so they do have ring and do get to bring. I just don't think it's that big a deal.
0: You know, it's a tough one because it's not your wedding.
6: Right.
0: And essentially, whoever is invited is. And if you want to go, and if it's a longtime friend, then I would see it as a guy's night out with your frat brothers and wearing a suit.
6: I mean, I think you did what you can, basically, is you go back, you ask your friend, you look for clarification. He says, sorry, guys, we're on a budget. It's, you know, a small place. It's no ring, no bring. These other people, they're either engaged or married when they're doing it. Natasha, you take it personal. Okay, that doesn't seem like it's going to be a good ending for you. And the fact is, I could never call one of my friends and tell him what to tell his bride. Like,
0: also,
6: you know, how am I going to do that on a wedding day? But, I mean, the only choice that you have is basically is like, Alec, you're either going or not going, essentially, mm-hmm. right?
0: How old are you guys, if you don't mind me asking?
5: We're 30.
0: Okay, 30 and 32. It's not like they're in their early 20s. There is a point where I think you should be invited with a date to an event like that.
6: Yeah, I mean, but you got to tell them who's paying for the wedding.
0: Should Alec go to the wedding if Natasha's not invited? What do you think?
6: 1-800-330-9999. Whose side are you on?
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0: What do you think of that no ring, no bring policy? Alec and Natasha, they've been dating for 2 years. 2 years. And they're in their 30s, their early 30s. And Alec's fraternity brother from college just got an invitation in the mail for his wedding, and it doesn't include her. So he texted his buddy, and his buddy said, no, we've got like a tight guest list, so it's no ring, no bring.
1: You can't tell somebody else what to do at their wedding day, right? Like, I mean, you're either going or you're not going. So I get it that it stings a little bit. On the other hand, you have a long-standing relationship with your friend. You were in college together. It's years later. He wants you at his wedding. That's a pretty thoughtful maneuver. You're going to not go?
0: Natasha says, no, don't go. Come up with an excuse. It's not fair, and it seems hurtful. It's not like he doesn't know me and his fiancée don't know me. What do you think? 1-800-330-9999. Bert, whose side are you on?
2: Yeah, I'm on the guy's side. I feel like Natasha's being a little selfish. I mean, is she just, like, jealous or something?
1: I mean, you have to understand the situation, right? It's like, Natasha, yes, you've been dating for 2 years, but on the other hand, again, you know, it's somebody else's wedding. You gonna tell him not to go? It's kind of big.
0: Yeah, but if you've been dating somebody for 2 years and you all know each other and you're left off of that invitation, it does sting. I would be like, you're not going to that wedding. Make up an excuse.
1: I mean, I'm sure she wasn't the only one left off the list.
0: What do you think? 1-800-330-9999.

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1: No ring, no bring. Do you still think that that's a thing? Because Alec and Natasha are having a disagreement about it. They've been dating for 2 years. They're in their early 30s. Mm-hmm. I think that factors into it. And Alec was invited to his old fraternity brother's wedding without a date. And when he reached out to his buddy and said, hey, like, is it okay if I bring Natasha? He said, oh, I'm sorry. We've got restraints, so it's no ring, no bring. And Natasha ain't happy about that. Nope, she's not.
2: Listen, I understand why your feelings are hurt. I totally get it. I think that if you're of a certain age, you've been invited to one of these weddings at one point or another, right? And there's always somebody that wants to bring their kids, and there's always somebody that wants to bring the cousin, and there's always somebody that says, well, if you invite this person, you got to invite that person. Budgets are what they are. The invitation comes and says what it is. You either go or you don't go. Natasha, I'm sorry the feelings are hurt. Alec, you got invited to a guy that you've probably known 15, 20 years. Like, what are you going to do? You're not going to go?
1: Well, that's exactly what she says. She says, don't go. So it's not fair. What do you think? 1-800-330-9999. Joe, whose side are you on?
3: I'm on her side. I have a cousin that's getting married in November, and I told him, if my girlfriend's not invited, I'm not going.
2: Yeah, I mean, listen, I applaud your conviction on it. On the other hand, like, I mean, sometimes not everybody gets invited to every wedding. Not everybody gets invited.
1: Right, but if you're with somebody in a committed relationship, it feels awkward to invite somebody without a partner and have them just show up solo. I feel like we're beyond that at this point. Mm. Take somebody else off the list if you want me there.
2: Hi, Martin. What do you think? Whose side are you on today?
4: I'm here with my family. We're all on the guy's side. You know, even if there was any animosity against the girlfriend, like, that's not a reason for you to tell your boyfriend not to go. You know, like, it's her wedding, it's her call. Like, sorry, it is what it is.
2: They're all grown-ups here, right? And this is a long-standing relationship he had even before he met Natasha. So while it's great that they're all friends, on the other hand, like, you know, you don't have to choose one over the other. The simple fact is the budget says she wasn't on the list. Sorry.
5: The verdict is in. Jury foreman, what are the results?
1: Alec, our audience agreed with you. It's your friend. You did everything in your power to get her invited. Unfortunately, it didn't work out that way. And Natasha, if he wants to go, just let him go.
6: I guess if it was my wedding, I would want that veto power. So, okay. Thank you.
7: Honey, thank you for understanding.
2: Alec, you're going to be off the hook here. It's you, the old frat buddies. You can do some keg stands. You can get really wild. It's going to be nuts. If somebody goes streaking.
7: Yeah, I'm going to show his new bride what she's getting herself into.
2: Oh, yeah. My gosh.
1: All right. On that note. All right, if you have a problem, too, send an email. couplescore@annonraven.com.
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0: Over the weekend, there's reports of a sonic boom. There was a meteor that exploded that was like, 3 feet wide?
1: Something like that.
0: And 3 animal attacks.
1: Wow.
0: Not one, not two, but 3. We're going to get to those stories coming up next. But in the meantime, what animal attacked you? What happened? And why? 1-800-330-9999. Did you fist fight it? It's coming up next.

0: News.
1: ABC News, I'm Brian Clark. New uncertainty in the Middle East, where Houthi rebels say that all of Yemen's west coast is now under their control. That's important because it borders a crucial shipping strait, says ABC contributor Steve Ganyard.
2: They don't have to do anything. They can say they could put mines in the water. They can say they have drones and anti-ship cruise missiles set up there. And that's going to be enough to scare off the shippers to not go through there.
1: There were protests in Austin, Texas Sunday after ICE agents shot a man who was delivering for DoorDash. His lawyer says he was released from a hospital and is now in ICE custody. Treasury Secretary Scott Bessent met with his Chinese counterpart and proposed a notification mechanism for artificial intelligence incidents that could impact national security. President Trump meets with Xi Jinping later this week. As Yom Kippur, the holiest day of the year in Judaism, got underway, a police officer was shot and injured outside of a synagogue in Ontario. This is ABC News.
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0: Big week for animal attacks. What a weird thing to say. What a weird thing.
1: Yeah.
0: Yeah. When animals attack. Kevin Bacon got attacked by bees. He's fine. 83-year-old woman got attacked by a wild turkey. She's okay. She's a little shaken up, though.
1: Yeah, yeah, situation. Yeah.
0: A group of women were in a canoe in a race, and a sea lion just jumped on in.
1: That's cool video, by the way.
0: Yeah, it's a cool video, but not if you're on the canoe and you're just doing your thing.
1: Pretty jarring at that moment, yeah. I'm guessing, yeah.
0: What happened to you? When did the animals attack? 1-800-330-9999. On our text line, a woman wrote, "A chicken bit my eyebrow." That's all they wrote.
1: I mean, what are you doing holding it up?
0: Why are you making out with a chicken?
1: Right. Are you trying to be face-to-face with a chicken?
0: I mean, the chicken
1: is unnatural for the chicken.
0: Anything with a beak, you right. just stay away from.
1: Keep it away from your face if yes. it has a beak.
0: What happened to you? Again, that's 1-800-330-99.

0: someone follows so closely, they're either a stalker or a dog.
1: So cute.
0: 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We love having you follow close.
2: I'll be the one you won't forget.

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1: When animals attack.
0: Three stories in the last week of animals attacking. Kevin Bacon, the actor, got attacked by bees when he was on a hike. He's fine.
2: Yeah.
0: An 83-year-old woman in California was attacked by wild turkeys when she was on a walk.
2: Wow.
0: And a team of women were paddling in a canoe race, and a sea lion just jumped up right on top of their canoe.
2: You know, it doesn't matter where you encounter a wild animal, Anna. You both have the exact same reaction, like, whoa, what are you doing here?
0: Yep.
2: Get out of here.
0: When animals attack, what happened to you? 1-800-330-9999. Tina, what animal attacked you?
3: A wild pig.
2: That's not good.
0: That's scary.
2: Like a pig.
0: Their teeth are so big.
2: A wild pig or a hog?
3: A boar.
2: Yeah, those things can tear you up, man.
0: Absolutely. Where did this happen?
3: I was camping in Central America.
2: Oh, my. Well, I mean, okay, you're in his area.
3: I was in his turf. Yeah. And, I was hiking, and I felt like I was being watched. Mm-hmm. It was a mama pig and her three babies.
2: No kidding. And she emerged from the bushes of the tree and chased you, I bet. They're fast.
3: They're fast, and they're very protective of their babies. And I just ran, and so I was like holding like all my things and just bolting and running and not looking behind me as this pig chased me.
2: You're lucky you didn't run into Papa Boar, because you could have been married.
0: The one thing we have in common is that I've also been attacked by a pig. It was a much different situation.
2: It's a little different.
0: Yeah, I wasn't in Central America camping. I was at an corporate office luncheon.
2: Be careful how much details you go into, because I think I heard that guy had violations. I heard just recently.
0: Well,
2: was that pig's name Gilbert?
0: Yes.
2: Yes.
0: Yeah.
2: Bad news.
0: The company always likes to do these fun things, so they hired all these pigs to come to the barbecue to take pictures with them.
2: Some company.
0: Yeah. A company had a barbecue where I was at. Anyway.
2: You were there.
0: The pigs kept biting people. And I was like, at first I was like, oh my gosh. And then the next thing I know, the thing took a bite out of my ankle. And it hurt. It's terrifying. And their teeth are, I know, the thing took a bite out of my ankle. And it hurt. It's terrifying. And their teeth are sharp and scary looking. And they look weird.

0: over the sky and wait for me to come back around again, and it dive bombs me.
1: Oh.
0: It did it for a few years in a row. It is so strange, and it won't attack the people in front or behind me.
1: Yeah, that crow hates it.
0: I had to stop.
2: No. Here, I'm going to correct you both here, all right, as a relative of the crow, the ravens.
1: Mm-hmm.
2: Here, I will tell you that this crow sees weakness in you, okay? And so what you need to do is the next time this crow comes from you, instead of running, instead of cowering, maybe turn around and say, "Hey, crow, what do you want from me?" And if he still comes at you, punch him in the mouth.
0: Is he trying to get me further attacked, Anna?
1: I just don't know.
2: It's like jail, Anna. You got to stand up for yourself or else they're always going to come for you.
1: I understand, but I am terrified of dive bombing birds. Like, to me, like, you can't. What
2: you can't
1: you
2: miss.
1: Do?
2: You can't miss.
1: Right. Your initial response is to cover your face. It's the only thing you can do. It's coming at you with its beak at 174 miles per hour.
2: Yeah, you can't miss.
1: No.
2: All right? You got to hit them with a right.
1: Protect your neck. Wear a helmet. That's the only thing you can do. When animals attack, what happened to you? 1-800-330-9999.
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6: Sure hope you had a great weekend, but stay weather alert as we get into our Monday. The Storm Prediction Center has put us under a level 2 risk for isolated strong to severe thunderstorms, with damaging wind being the main threat. 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I'm meteorologist Mike Witcher from the East Tennessee Weather Center. And remember to always get the latest forecast weather updates with the East Tennessee Weather app.
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0: Coming up, it's Pick'em News. Three news stories that are trending right now, but you only get to hear about one, and Raven gets to pick which one it is.
1: Today's choices, tough though. Imagine waking up from surgery with a random Irish accent and you've never been to Ireland, or holding a fake funeral for your boyfriend so his mistress thinks he's dead. Or the one video that you have seen all over the news this week, a pet tiger roaming in a residential neighborhood. Which one are you actually going to learn about? That's coming up next.
2: Ah, dirty. Too dirty to clean my act up. If you ain't dirty, you ain't.

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0: Three news stories that are trending right now. You only get to hear about one. Raven picks which one it is.
2: It's an awesome responsibility, but I have earned this power over a lifetime of achievement.
0: Okay. Number one, Australian wakes up with Irish accent after surgery. Number two, woman holds fake funeral for boyfriend so mistress thinks he's dead. And number three, pet tiger roams Houston neighborhood.
2: Well, I've heard a lot about the pet tiger, and that story has just got so many legs. I honestly feel like even with all the information that you have on hand, you probably could not explain that to me in that time. Irish and Australian accent, you know, for me over the last few years, my impersonations, they've morphed into one and the same anyways.
0: Your accents are terrible.
2: Yeah. So yep. I'm going to go with the fake funeral. Sounds like a decent story I'd like to hear about.
0: All right. So Thea Loveridge claims that she held a fake funeral for her ex-boyfriend so his mistress would think that he was dead. Here she is explaining what happened.
3: I found out that he was cheating on me the whole time I was pregnant with his ex-girlfriend, and he ended up going to jail shortly after. She was messaging him trying to figure out where he was, like all confused why he wasn't talking to her. So I messaged her and told her that he was dead.
0: Yep.
2: It seems cruel, but if you're running around and you got a scandalous cheating thing going on and you are the other woman, you kind of deserve what you get, don't you?
0: You know I shouldn't say this because I know everybody's situation is different.
2: Oh, boy.
0: But you got a baby on the way with a guy that's going to jail. He's not your husband. He's just your boyfriend. And now you find out that the mistress is still in the picture. Maybe you go. Maybe you decide that's the end of it. But no.
2: Well, sure. Right. I mean, that would probably be the end of it. But if you plan on keeping the child, I mean, at some point, you're going to want that guy to pay his due, right?
0: Well, yeah. But do you go as far to do this?
2: Oh, I'd bury him.
3: And we had a fake funeral and everything.
0: Yeah.
3: And it's been 3 years and she still thinks he's dead. And she posts little tributes every year on her Facebook page to the love of her life.
0: Good. Now...
2: Now that's evil. That's a little evil. But still, I really, really, really want to know what the fake funeral really entailed.
0: Well, that's what I
2: want to know.
0: Funerals are a lot of money.
2: Right.
0: Like, so I'm thinking, I'm like, well, it obviously wasn't open casket because there's no body. What did they do? They just put a picture of him up there? How did he die?
2: I like to think her and her sister went into like a wake and like just snapped some photos of themselves standing
0: selfies.
2: Over somebody else. Standing over somebody else's box, right? And they were like, it was a terrible day.
0: If you were going to tell a mistress, why?
2: I'd already be dead. Are you kidding me?
0: Yeah.
2: Just fill in the rest of that sentence right there. All right.
0: How did you die?
2: You've met my wife. She either hit me with a truck or exploded me or something.
0: Here's the situation, Raven. Follow closely.
2: Yeah.
0: Right?
2: Okay.
0: You have been cheating on your wife, Alicia.
2: Oh, my God.
0: She finds out that there's a mistress.
2: Right.
0: Now you go to jail for something shady that you did. She's going to throw a fake funeral to get rid of this mistress.
2: Yeah.
0: How did you die, according to Alicia?
2: A jousting incident.
0: Oh,
2: or
0: no.
2: Something terrible. Something terrible,
0: my God.
2: Tragic, medieval, and definitely involves me being impaled on something.
0: No, you got eaten by a bear.
2: Well, that's
0: what happened.
2: Also a possibility, I suppose.
0: You were out in the wilderness, and out came a bear and ripped you to shreds.
2: I'm unbelievably uncomfortable, made so by every bit of this conversation.
0: Uh-huh. Yep. I figured.
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13: Good morning. The Tennessee Highway Patrol is on the scene of a vehicle fire in just inside Roane County as you come out of Loudoun County on 40 westbound just before Gallagher Road. Again, a little bit of a slowdown through that section of Loudoun County into Roane County on 40 going westbound. Again, it happened just before Gallagher Road. Traffic's on the increase now, 75 south coming out of Campbell County down into Anderson County. Hey, Sweet Leaf, they're still around. 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I'm Commander Chuck. You're on time traffic.
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Terrestrial. We have an office kitchen here, and one of our coworkers was in there. And the thing he said that he was washing and the way he said it made me like stop in my tracks because I'm like, that can't be normal. You're going to get the whole story coming up next, but what's the thing you never wash? 1-800-330-9999. It's coming up.

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1: You know, at first I thought it was gross, but then I started thinking about it and I'm like, are they right? And then I thought I was losing my mind.
2: No, it's gross.
1: Is it?
2: Yeah.
1: Okay. What's the thing that you never wash? You never fully wash? 1-800-330-9999. So on Friday, after the show, I'm in our kitchen. We have a kitchen here at the studios. And one of our coworkers that I've decided to remain nameless so that I don't publicly humiliate them was rinsing out their coffee cup in the sink, right? Now, we have here, like, you know, palm olive so you can wash your stuff. But I don't wash things here either. I rinse it out and then I bring it home because I don't know. For some reason in my head, I feel like when you wash things at work, it never really gets washed all the way.
2: Well, I mean, who knows how long that sponge has been there.
1: It's, yeah, exactly.
2: Right? Sitting up on the sink, right? It's gross.
1: Yeah, so I see my coworker, and what she does is she takes it, she rinses it out, she dumps it out, and I'm like waiting to do the exact same thing. And I was like, oh my gosh, you're like me. Like, I never like to really wash anything here because I think that, you know, it doesn't get clean. And she says, no. I don't believe in like using soap in my coffee cup because I think it preserves the taste. And I was like,
2: meaning that the next cup of coffee she has, she's going to taste soap?
1: No, she thinks that it ruins it, and she thinks that it adds flavor that because it's been used. Like, the coffee somehow becomes ingrained in the cup.
2: Like a skillet.
1: I guess?
2: Right, like something that you're frying eggs or bacon in.
1: I was like, so you never use soap to wash your, like, you don't put it in the dishwasher, like, every day, like, when you get home? Or, and she was like, no, it stays here. I just rinse it out with some water, and then I put it back on my desk. And I was like, oh, that's so cool.
2: Then you're thinking to yourself,
1: ew,
2: dirty.
1: Right? Like, right?
2: The fact that it never gets washed and stays here just sitting on that desk. I mean, I know people aren't supposed to go in the cubicle, but they do dust in this building. They do vacuum in this building. They do things. There's things floating around in the air.
1: Well, I just kept thinking, it's like, how can you fully get your lipstick off of it? How do you fully get
2: anything like that, mouth
1: germs off of it? And don't get me wrong, I do gross things all the time. And like, the more I think about it, I'm like, oh, I'm kind of nasty myself in a lot of ways. But I was like, at least I wash my coffee cup. I bring it home. I take this cup comes home with me every day and I wash it.
2: You know what? My cups, I don't even put them in the dishwasher. My wife puts hers in the dishwasher. Yeah. I don't even do that. I wash them all by hand every time because I don't want to taste anything whatsoever in there. And I don't want to ever taste my water and be like, that doesn't taste right, and then wonder about what it is. Because sometimes, you know, you take a sip of something, it just doesn't taste the way that you remember it the day before.
1: Well, I will say that sometimes when you put things in the dishwasher and it comes out, it does have that dishwasher taste to it.
2: Sure.
1: But isn't that part of, like, being clean?
2: Right. Is the dishwasher taste actually the indication that, wait, this is sanitary? This is something you should be drinking from.
1: But then I was thinking about it, and I was like, well, I mean, there's a lot of things that I never wash. No. And I started thinking, every Christmas, I bust out my pizzelle maker. I make pizzelles for Christmas. It's like the cookie I make. Mm-hmm. And what it is, if you're not familiar, it's an Italian cookie that looks like a snowflake. And it's an iron that you buy. And you basically flat iron these cookies.
2: Right.
1: And they're delicious. And I have never washed. I wipe it down with a damp cloth. I've never washed it. I've never put soap on that iron ever for my pizzelles. Never once.
2: A lot of items, they tell you that actually you don't need any soap or anything like that. I'm not sure if that's one of them. But
1: what makes you gross? What's the thing that you never, ever wash? 1-800-330-9999. It's not Christmas, but it is the most wonderful time of the year at our house. Football is back.
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4: Good morning. Cleanup on a vehicle fire in Roane County's had traffic a little bit slow. Hopefully things will move a little bit better here sooner than later. 40 westbound just before Gallagher Road. That's right when you come out of Loudoun County into Roane County on 40 going westbound as they clean up this vehicle fire. Watching traffic build pretty good. Southbound 75 coming over Jellicoe Mountain, coming through that northern section of Campbell County. If you're having transmission problems, let them check it out today. AMCO Transmissions on Kingston Pike. I'm Commander Chuck with your on-time traffic.
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0: We have a coworker that never uses soap to wash their coffee mug. They just rinse it out with water, and they said it makes the coffee taste better. And I was like, oh, you know, like when you try to like act like something is completely normal, but you're trying to process like whether or not they've lost their mind.
1: Who can I tell, and how quickly can I get to tell them this?
0: I was like, ew, in my head. I was like, oh my gosh, it's disgusting. But then there's some things that you just never wash. Like on our Facebook page at Anna and Raven, somebody said they never wash their house windows. Yeah, I'm totally guilty of that. I can't even tell you the last time that I washed my house windows.
1: I never wash my car. Ever.
0: What?
1: Yeah. I just count on the rain.
0: What?
1: I'm just always busy. And my dad used to always say that the car wash would scratch your car.
0: What?
1: Well, 1,000 years ago. That's what he would tell me.
0: Yeah.
1: So in my mind, I'm still like, I drive by. I'm like, it's better that it stays dirty.
0: All right. Well, what's the thing that you never, ever wash? 1-800-330-9999.

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1: ABC News, I'm Brian Clark. The U.S. war with Iran hangs over this week's meeting of world leaders in New York at the U.N. General Assembly. ABC's Lionel Moise has more.
2: Iran-backed Houthis in Yemen launching air attacks on Saudi Arabia Saturday to protect its regional interests. A Saudi-led coalition has backed Yemen's internationally recognized government since 2015. A senior Houthi official is warning countries against joining Saudi Arabia in Yemen's civil war, telling the Associated Press they've assured the Trump administration they won't attack U.S. vessels in the Red Sea.
1: That violence helping drive gas to a nationwide average of over $4.43 a gallon, according to Gas Buddy. MS Now, Politico, and CNN say in a joint statement they're going to sue to restore their access to the White House after President Trump banned the three organizations over negative coverage. An ICE shooting in Austin, Texas, Sunday is now under investigation. This is ABC News.
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0: on our Facebook page at Ann on Raven, house curtains. Yeah, legit. I don't know the last time I washed my house curtains.
1: You know, I went over to my stepmom's the other day, and I saw her curtains, and I was like, these are really nice. She's like, yeah, I went to wash the old ones, and they disintegrated.
0: Yeah.
1: She just bought new ones.
0: My mom used to do it by season. So, like, every season, she would take down the curtains, and she would get them to get washed, and then she would have, like, a different setup that went for that season.
1: I mean, that's a big undertaking.
0: Yeah, no, not me. I bought mine one time, and those will be there till the day we move out.
1: Sold them with the house.
0: Yep, that's it. What's the thing you never wash? 1-800-330-9999. It's next.

0: From the era of spandex and acid wash jeans to cargo pants and crop tops.
1: Wow, yep. That's actually better.
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0: 104.9 KVL. Somebody wrote on our Facebook page at Anna and Raven that they never wash their sneakers. I don't think, the only time I ever wash my sneakers, and this sounds so nasty, is if I step in dog, you know what.
1: So wait a minute, so then you put them in your washer?
0: Yeah,
1: after that?
0: No, I hose them outside.
1: Yeah.
0: I use like a screwdriver to like get inside all the like the edges.
1: Right.
0: And then
1: and
0: I
1: just
0: wash
1: ruin
0: it.
1: Your husband's screwdriver.
0: He doesn't know.
1: Like get a stick.
0: No. Screwdriver's so much more efficient. It's nasty, right?
1: That is nasty.
0: What's the thing that you never wash? We have a coworker that told us that they never wash their coffee mug here at work. They just rinse it out with water because it makes the coffee taste better.
1: It seems gross.
0: What is it for you? 1-800-330-9999. Anna and Raven.
2: I never wash my bathroom rugs. I was just thinking about this the other day. They're probably really gross.
1: You can't wash them because they just disintegrate anyways. If you wash them, you got to like half wash them or put them on gentle or something like that. And when you got shag rug, like in the bathroom, I mean, that's not getting anything out. You just shake them out. My wife washed 4 bathroom rugs the other day, Anna. Guess what?
0: What?
1: We need 4 new bathroom rugs.
0: Yeah. So I realized, and I don't wash them often. I'm with you. Like it is, it's like something had to happen on the rug for me to wash.
1: Right.
0: You know, but we did. The first time it was okay, but I made a mental note that like, I shouldn't ever wash them again.
1: Right.
0: And then the second time we washed them, they were so flat and had like no... And I had to throw them away, and then I had to order new ones.
1: My rectangle turned into, like, it's squiggly lines. It looks like an old model of, like, a single-cell organism that you get, like, in a fourth-grader science class. That's what the rug shape is like on my bathroom floor right now.
0: And the worst part is that mine matched my shower curtain.
1: Yes,
0: so

0: What don't you wash?
1: Okay, so it's not that I never wash them, but I hardly ever wash my jeans.
2: Yeah, I wash my jeans very sparingly too. I used to wash them all the time, like every week with my regular clothes. And then I got out of that when people started telling me, like, you're not supposed to wash them.
1: No, they don't need it. I feel like unless I've, you know, spilled something that's made like an obvious mark or stain, they just, you know, they're durable. They don't need it.
2: You know what I wash even less than jeans, Anna?
0: What?
2: Black jeans.
0: Oh.
2: Black jeans are only going in every once in a while.
0: Why are you still wearing black jeans? As a man.
2: Black jeans are magic jeans.
0: No, they're like out of style,
2: no.
0: Guys. How often do you wash your jeans?
2: Gosh, I don't know. I don't know when's the last time I washed them.
0: 1-800-330-9999. That thing you never wash. What is it?
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7: Good morning. It's been slow go out through Roane County this morning and backing up into Loudoun County from an earlier vehicle fire, westbound I-40, just before Gallagher Road. Again, a little extra time as you head out through that section of Roane and Loudoun County on 40 West until they can get that mess cleaned up. It's moving a little bit better. Kingston Pike at Campbell Station from that earlier crash. Starting to build down 75, especially coming down from the north out of Campbell County, Anderson County. Hey, if you're having transmission problems, let them check it out today at AMCO Transmissions in West Knoxville. I'm Commander Chuck, you're on time traffic.
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9: Happy Monday, everybody. The heat is on once again with forecast highs in the 90s. Heat index values pushing close to 100 degrees. Plus, we do have a risk for severe storms today. Damaging wind and heavy rain is the main threat. 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That's your latest forecast. I'm meteorologist Mike Witcher from the East Tennessee Weather Center. And remember to always get the latest forecast weather updates with the East Tennessee Weather app. Bring it back.
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0: Brittany wrote on our Facebook page at Anna and Raven that she never washes her glasses. They're absolutely horrible. Hayden, my older daughter, wears glasses too.
1: Yeah.
0: I don't. But every once in a while, I like grab them off her face and I hold them up. And they're disgusting.
1: Yeah.
0: How do you even see through these things?
1: Well, I mean, they're on their face every single day, right? I mean, if you took them off, you would see the comparison as to how they see without them and how they see. So they feel like they can see at that point. You know, I never wash my phone. It became such a big thing during the pandemic for everybody to be like, you got to clean your phone. I never washed my phone. Never once considered getting one of those ultraviolet light things or whatever. My phone is nasty.
0: Mine too. I don't think I can't remember the last time I wiped it down.
1: You know, when I clean it, it's just when it gets wet. And I wipe it with a bath towel, a hand towel.
0: Yeah.
1: Yeah. That's not even making it any better.
0: That is nasty. What's the thing you never wash? We have a coworker that doesn't wash their coffee mug because they say it makes the coffee taste better the following day. We thought that was nasty.
1: It's gross.
0: Yeah. What do you think? 1-800-330-9999. That thing you never wash.

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1: This is a good one. At our text line at 1-800-330-9999. I never wash my winter coats. I have an hour-long commute, and I just noticed how many breakfast stains are on it from the season. Me too.
2: You know what? I don't really wash many of my coats all that often, right? And a sweatshirt is never the same after you wash it. Like, you buy a sweatshirt, or you get gifted a sweatshirt, you wear that sweatshirt until it's nasty. Because the second it goes in and comes back out, it's not the same.
1: Yeah. No, my sweatshirts I do, but my winter coats, when you say it that way, I would say every other year I'll bring it to the dry cleaners, and I'll never wash it myself.
2: I think that you're probably being generous with your numbers right there.
1: Yeah.
2: I bet you have some coats that you've never washed, period.
1: Well, 100%. It's so funny. I never thought about it. We have a coworker that the whole reason why this comes up, they never use soap in their coffee mugs here at work because they say that it takes away from the taste when they refill it with coffee the following day.
2: You just rinse it, hit it with a paper towel. That's gross.
1: Isn't that nasty?
2: That's gross.
1: I mean, I guess to each his own. What is the thing you never wash? 1-800-330-9999. It's Anna and Raven.
3: Okay, so I don't wash my comforter, which sounds disgusting, but it's like a duvet comforter mixed in one, and it's really hard to get it into the washing machine because it's so big, and like, you know, it costs a lot of money. You have to pay for the expensive washer, and so like, yeah, I just don't wash it.
2: Wow. It's
1: kinda
2: gross. I
1: didn't know for years that you were supposed to wash a comforter.
2: What?
1: Oh my gosh.
2: What?
1: So when I got married, I bought a duvet, and like, because I didn't know, like, I was like, oh my gosh, you could wash the cover. It comes right off.
2: Yeah.
1: And then I don't have to just, like, you know, constantly be buying new comforters. I would buy them cheap, like at Bed Bath & Beyond or whatever at the time. But I didn't know that you could wash comforters.
2: Oh my gosh.
1: But also, when I was growing up, we would take our comforter off our bed every night. So we never actually used it. We would have like a blanket underneath. It was just for decoration.
2: Yeah, tell yourself whatever you want to. It's still a little bit gross. I mean, shove that thing in a washing machine. Go to a laundromat. They have large ones just for comforters.
1: You're not alone. I think a lot of people don't wash comforters.
2: What a confession.
1: It's Anna and Raven. What don't you wash?
4: I actually don't wash my legs.
1: I don't wash my legs either.
2: Anna doesn't do that either.
1: Yeah.
4: Well, I mean, I didn't. I realized that this has become a thing recently, and I was shocked to learn that I was one of the abnormal ones. I think it's perfectly normal to just let the soap run down your body. But yeah, I don't bend over and take the time to wash my legs. I take quick showers. I'm in and out. So
1: Raven and I have had this conversation before because he thinks it's disgusting. But I'm like, how dirty are your calves that you have to scrub? It comes right down your body.
2: If you pressure wash your house, all right, you start at the top. You work your way down. It isn't clean by the time you get halfway down the house. Like, you got to keep on scrubbing.
1: Yeah, but
2: and your legs are the closest part of you that's to the floor.
1: Yeah, but your house gets dirt thrown at it at impact like halfway through, not your knees.
2: Who's throwing dirt at your house?
1: Who's throwing dirt at your knees?
4: Yeah, I'm wearing pants all the time.
1: Yes.
4: My thighs don't get dirty.
1: Yes.
2: You guys are gross.
1: It's Anna and Raven. What don't you wash?
3: My bra.
1: Oh, nobody washes their bras.
3: I can't even remember.
1: Yep. Yeah.
3: No, nobody does.
1: But realistically, how often do you wash it? Because like I know, because I don't remember. Like my sports bras are different because like you work out, you sweat in those, you throw those in the wash. But like my real bras, no idea, no clue.
2: And I mean, you've sweat in those.
3: Yeah. I mean, that's bad. I like can't even remember it.
2: It like bras like fall apart though, right? Like that's the thing is that if you wash them, they lose their shape.
1: Well, they lose like their ability to hold the boulders, so you know, so it becomes stretched out and everything. So so you just try to wear them without having to wash them as much as you can.
2: Thank you for so eloquently explaining that.
1: Well, you know, that's how else are you gonna put it?
2: Is your current playlist putting you to sleep?
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7: Good morning. It's been slow go out through Roane County this morning and backing up into Loudoun County from an earlier vehicle fire. Westbound I-40 just before Gallagher Road. Again, a little extra time as you head out through that section of Roane and Loudoun County on 40 West until they can get that mess cleaned up. It's moving a little bit better. Kingston Pike at Campbell Station from that earlier crash. Starting to build down 75, especially coming down from the north out of Campbell County, Anderson County. Hey, if you're having transmission problems, let them check it out today at AMCO Transmissions in West Knoxville. I'm Commander Chuck, you're on time traffic.
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0: If you're pregnant and you're on bed rest, would it bother you if your husband went out with his friends a few nights a week? You're going to get the whole story, then you'll be the judge. Couples Court's coming up next.
1: Yo, man.
2: Yo.
1: Open up, man.
2: What do you want, man?
1: My girl just caught me.
2: You made her catch you?
1: I don't know how I let this happen.
2: With who?
1: The girl next door, you know? I don't know what to do.
2: So it wasn't you.

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1: What couple?
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1: One problem.
3: 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And
1: you decide the outcome.
2: I think that it's going to be really hard on us.
3: It's just going to create so many opportunities.
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0: 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Elise and Brett, I guess congratulations are in order. You've got a baby on the way.
5: Thank you. Yep, that's right.
6: Thank you.
0: All right, so Elise, what's going on?
5: Okay, so we do have a baby coming. I'm 7 months along, but I've been on bed rest for the last 4 weeks now. Obviously, I can't do much. I'm stuck at home. I'm stuck in bed. And Brett still goes out like 3-4 nights out of the week and hangs out with his friends and does whatever while I'm stuck here. And I don't like that. I think he should be home with me.
7: Just clarify for me here a little bit, Anna. If you're on bed rest, like, do you have to, like, stay in a bed the whole time? Or, like, you know, you can get up, take yourself to the bathroom,
0: yeah,
7: you know, go to the kitchen, that type of thing.
0: Well, it depends on the kind of bed rest. So is it modified bed rest or regular? Like, what are you under, Elise?
5: I'm pretty much confined to the bed. Like, I can do, you know, go to the bathroom, get food, but 90% of the time I have to be in bed.
7: Okay.
0: Okay. Brett, I mean, your wife is going through all this. Your first baby's on the way. Why don't you, like, tough it out with her?
6: Well, I mean, honestly, I just don't think, you know, I need to necessarily be with her there, you know, 100% of the time. I make sure that she's okay and that I'm taking care of her. I pamper her. I make sure that I'm going out and I'm getting all the food and everything that she wants. I don't know if I necessarily need to just be right next to her 24 hours a day, 7 or 8 days a week. We don't even do that even if you were pregnant.
7: I mean, he's probably having a great time playing with his friends, right? I mean, maybe a poker game here or there, visiting that second family, Anna. Anything's possible.
6: You know, not all the time. I mean, sometimes I'm just going out and I'm running errands and working and doing stuff. But I mean, like I said before, I don't need to be right next to you in the bed all the time, do I, babe?
0: I mean, that's what I don't know. That's a really good question.
5: I'm not talking about being in bed, like staying with me the whole time, but like going out and hanging out with your friends 3-4 times a week. While I can't do any of that, I feel like it's just rubbing it in my face. I can't have a social life. You are my social life at this point. So why do you get to get out when we're supposed to be in this together?
7: I think that's a core phrase here too, Anna, is that, you know, he gets to get out. Like, I mean, you're acting, Brett, like it's so valiant when you go out and run the errands and get the stuff. And yeah, all those things are necessary. At the same time, Elise's got a point. You get to leave. You get to get up and go. And sometimes all you want to do is get up and go, get in your car, go to a convenience store, go to the car wash, go anywhere, do something.
0: I just don't know how I would feel if I was in your shoes, Brett. I mean, I really understand both sides. Like what's Brett going to do? Like, he's useless, honestly. He is. Like, what's he going to do? You know?
7: He's useless at home. When
0: right.
7: he leaves, he's the life of the party wherever he's headed.
0: But, like, I also feel for Elise, like, that is a scary thing to be this far along and to have complications and to be on bed rest. And, like, you kind of want your partner by your side.
7: Yeah, and to be there alone, it seems weird. I mean, whose side are you on? 1-800-330-9999. It's the Couples Court with Anna and Raven.
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13: Good morning. Cleo continues in Roane County. It's been running slow out there for over an hour. 40 westbound just before Gallagher Road on that earlier vehicle fire. Again, still some slow-go traffic out in that section as you come out of Loudoun County into Roane County on 40 west near Gallagher Road. Starting to pick up through downtown, 40 east and west here at 275. Sweet Leaf, they've got two locations, Knoxville and Alcoa. 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I'm Commander Chuck. You're on time traffic.
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0: It's tough when you're in a situation like this. It's certainly no fun. Elise and Brett are expecting their first baby. Elise is on bed rest. So she's been on bed rest for like the last 4 weeks. She's still got a couple months until expected delivery, knock on wood.
1: Yeah, I mean, at the same time, Brett's been going out 3-4 times a week.
0: Right.
1: Seems like a little bit excessive. I mean, I got to be honest with you. In my house, I can't imagine this ever flying, but maybe it's just the way that I'm wired, right?
0: Well,
1: plenty
0: true.
1: Of people have 1 or 2 days a week that they allot to go out. I really don't allot out any for myself to go by myself. 3 or 4 days seems like a ton.
0: Right.
1: Especially when your partner's going through something.
0: But Brett's argument is, well, what am I supposed to do? Just, you know, sit home and do nothing? If I'm just going out to grab dinner or see a friend or grab a beer, what's the big deal? Am I supposed to just sit at home while you're sitting on the couch in the bed with your feet up?
1: I think a lot of people would say yes.
0: Yeah. What do you think? Whose side are you on? 1-800-330-9999. Rosa?
2: I am on her side. I had a similar experience. 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And it's a very lonely place to be. 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Maybe he could scale it back to one night a week of going out with his friends.
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0: All this week, it's Kids Beat Raven. Kids have their chance to go head-to-head against Raven in children's pop culture trivia to win gift cards. 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
1: I'll tell you right now, just because you're kids, I'm not taking it easy, Anna. And I've been watching more kids' television lately than ever in my life.
0: Kaylee is coming up next.

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1: Kids beat Raven.
0: Hey, Kaylee, how are you today?
2: I'm good. How are you?
0: Awesome. Are you excited to be one of our kids this week?
2: Yep, I am.
0: All right, so this is when kids go head-to-head against Raven in pop culture trivia. Normally, you have to beat Raven to win the gift card, but I don't subscribe to that when I play with kids because I want all of you guys to like me. So I'm going to give you this gift card no matter what. All the pressure's off. Sound
3: good? Feels like cheating.
2: Yeah, sounds good.
0: All right, but let's play. Can you please ask Raven to leave the room?
2: Raven, leave the room.
3: You got it. Good luck, Kaylee.
0: Kaylee, where are you calling from?
2: Winburn.
0: All right, let's do this. I'm going to ask you these five kids pop culture questions. Get as many as you can correct. Raven will come back in. Okay. He'll get the same questions. Whoever gets the most right wins. Sound good?
2: Yep.
0: Number one, in Super Mario Brothers, what is the name of Mario's dinosaur friend?
2: Yoshi.
0: Number two, what Disney animated movie features the Madrigal family with magical powers living in a magical house?
2: Encanto?
0: And number three, in The Amazing World of Gumball, what kind of animal is Gumball?
2: Gumball.
0: Number four, what is Roblox Obby?
2: Wait, can you repeat that?
0: What is a Roblox Obby?
2: Tower of Hell?
0: Did you say Tower of Hell?
2: Yeah.
0: And number five, what is the name of the girl whose emotions we see in Inside Out?
2: Riley.
0: All right, let me bring Raven back in. How old are you, Kaylee?
2: I'm 14.
0: Oh, nice job. What grade are you in?
2: I'm 9th.
0: That's freshman year. Big deal.
2: Yeah.
0: All right.
2: Yeah.
0: 3 out of 5 for Kaylee.
3: All right, pretty good. Not incredible, but not terrible.
0: Number one, in Super Mario Brothers, what is the name of Mario's dinosaur friend?
3: Is that Yoshi?
0: Yoshi is correct. Mm-hmm. Number two, what Disney animated movie features the Madrigal family with magical powers?
3: Is that Encanto?
0: It is. Yeah. Number three, in The Amazing World of Gumball, what kind of animal is Gumball?
3: Gumball's a cat. Here we go.
0: Yeah.
3: I'm on a roll. What do we got?
0: What is a Roblox obby?
3: I don't know. denomination of money.
0: No, it's an obstacle course.
3: Oh.
0: And number five, what is the name of the girl whose emotions we see in Inside Out?
3: Oh, that's... I don't know.
0: It's Riley.
3: Ah.
0: All right, Kaylee, you tied Raven today with 3, but don't worry, you're still going to get that gift card, and thanks so much for being one of our kids this week.
2: Thank you.
3: That might be the best I do all week.
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0: Good morning. Still a bit of volume right now coming up through Blount County, passing the airport, trying to get into Knox County on Alcoa Highway northbound. Busy through downtown, pretty much on schedule, 40 east and west over here at Hall of Fame as traffic increases 275 southbound at Woodland Baxter Avenue. 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I'm Commander Chuck, your on-time traffic.
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2: Happy Monday, everybody. The heat is on once again with forecast highs in the 90s. Heat index values pushing close to 100 degrees. Plus, we do have a risk for severe storms today. Damaging wind and heavy rain is the main threat. 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That's your latest forecast. I'm meteorologist Mike Witcher from the East Tennessee Weather Center. And remember to always get the latest forecast weather updates with the East Tennessee Weather app.
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0: It really is subjective, but the right and wrong places to get engaged. I think we can, there's two stories that are trending this week about proposals. One, I don't see why the internet's so mad. I think it's okay.
1: Okay.
0: The other, there's something wrong with you. Your marriage is doomed. I don't even know what you're thinking.

0: 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Two proposals that are getting a lot of attention this week, which ultimately leads to the question, what is the worst place to propose to someone?
1: Come on, could it really be that bad?
0: Okay, well, first, always hotly debated is the marathon proposal. Mm. This is the AI internet guy explaining what happened.
2: As Sarah crossed the line, Tom dropped to one knee, ring in hand. But instead of a universal awe, the internet split into two camps. Critics argue Tom stole her moment of athletic triumph. On the other hand, supporters see Tom as a keeper, praising his thoughtful blend of Sarah's passions, running and their relationship.
1: I know my wife, the first thing that she would say is, she'd be like, are you kidding me? These are going to be our engagement photos? She'd be so mad. She ran a 5K one time. She got to the end. She was sweaty.
0: I mean, we ran a 5K one time.
1: Oh, my God. Nearly killed us.
0: We almost died.
1: Yeah.
0: Yeah, it was. I mean, it's not really.
1: It's not easy at all.
0: No. She liked it, though.
1: It's easy.
0: But, you know, as I was researching this, every single marathon proposal that happens like this,
1: Everybody
0: is torn on whether or not it's a terrible idea to propose at the end of a marathon.
1: I mean, what a great accomplishment for yourself that you set yourself out to do something that big, right? That grand. Just give me 20 minutes. Give me 20 minutes after. Let me freshen up.
0: Maybe the next day.
1: Get a water.
0: I don't know.
1: After they usually have those beer and food things, you know, that's a fun spot.
0: Yeah. Okay. Well, okay, so you can argue back and forth whether or not that's a good place to get engaged, right? But the second proposal, I think we're all going to agree here that this was a wrong moment. A couple was at the diner. Here's the manager explaining what happened to the people's food.
3: Looks like somebody pulled a wad of hair out of their head and placed it right in your plate. That's awful.
0: It is awful. It was so awful that they immediately comped this couple's meal.
1: What nice people.
0: Profusely apologized.
1: Yeah.
0: And then when they left, the manager went to the video, the surveillance cameras, to see what had happened.
4: You'll see this woman reach behind her head. Shortly after, the man with her reaches over and grabs what's there. Fast forward a bit. The man places what was in his hand on his food.
1: Oh, man.
0: What is wrong with people?
1: Just maybe just dine and dash if that's really going to be your game, right? Just maybe just run out the door. Whoa, what's that? And run out the door.
0: So when does it get weirder? Mm. Right here, Raven.
4: When he checked that surveillance video and found out what actually happened, he ran out the front entrance here to try to catch them as they were leaving, and he came around the corner to an interesting situation.
3: And he was proposing to her on the side steps there, and, you know, I stopped him. I said, look, don't come back here again.
1: Don't come back here. Don't come around these parts again.
0: What a romantic moment. You just pulled the hair out of your head, put it in your boyfriend's food so you get a comped meal.
1: No, they did it together, though, Anna.
0: Right.
1: That's the thing.
0: So they're so like, it's like Bonnie
1: and
0: Clyde.
1: God, I love you.
0: Oh, gosh.
1: They know right at that moment that they were meant to be together. So then he gets down on one knee and asks her to marry him in the alleyway of the diner.
0: Yeah. All right. Worst places that you can get engaged. I would think anywhere where there's dead people to a funeral. Car accident.
1: Okay. Fair enough. Didn't expect you to go there. I would say this is that, you know what always makes me nervous is when you're like cliffside or near a water spout, right? Yeah. Like cliffside, like you can always drop the ring. That's one thing. And I'm one of those people that when I'm on the top floor of a building, I in my head, I'm thinking, what if I fell off?
0: Mm-hmm.
1: What if I, you know? So I don't want to be doing that when I'm trying to propose.
0: So dead people on cliffs. That's our resolution here.
1: Yeah, and like water spouts. You know, like when they got those holes in the reef right there.
0: Geysers.
1: The water comes in, a wave comes in, and people always get washed over those. And all I think is, wow, that hurts.
0: Yeah.
1: Right? Like as you get dragged across the rocks out into the ocean.
0: So anywhere that you can get dragged across the rocks.
1: Yes.
0: Those would fall off a cliff.
1: Those would be my number one rules as far as that would be the tops of my list.
0: Okay, anyways. Seems fair enough.
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1: Good morning. Still a bit of volume coming off that ramp from Western Avenue on 640 going westbound. It's still a little bit crowded at times. Certain sections of Chapman Highway trying to get there onto the Henley Street Bridge. It continues to build down 275 southbound over here at Woodland Baxter Avenue. Still crowded at times. 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I'm Commander Chuck. 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
1: Can't beat Raven.
0: Hello, Steve. How are you today?
2: Doing well. How are you?
0: Good. Would you like to play Can't Beat Raven?
2: I would.
0: All right. You are up. Can you please ask Raven to leave the room?
2: Raven, please leave the room.
3: You got it. Good luck, Steve. Here we go. $700.
0: Yeah, like Raven said, we got a lot of cash on the line. That door's going to close, and he's not going to be able to hear us. We're in a soundproof studio. Steve, I'm going to ask you these five pop culture questions. You have 3 seconds to answer each one. I'll bring them back in, ask them the same questions. Whoever gets the most right wins. Ties go to Raven, okay?
2: Got it.
0: Number one, Teyana Taylor and Euphoria stars Jacob Elordi and Colman Domingo are among the stars recognized on Vanity Fair's Best Dressed list. Also recognized is the singer of the song Sign of the Times. Who is that?
2: Prince.
0: Number two, a signed piece of artwork stolen from an art gallery 8 years ago has resurfaced after a landlord found it hanging in a vacant apartment. The 1949 print titled Torero is one of just 30 known copies signed by Pablo who?
2: Picasso.
0: Number three, a sequel to How to Lose a Guy in 10 Days is in early development with hopes that Matthew McConaughey will return as Benjamin Barry and the character Andy Anderson will be played by who? Who was that original actress?
2: Isn't it the short little blonde lady?
0: That's time. Number four, I will not accept short little blonde lady. I'm sorry, Steve. Number four, what video game-based horror movie premiered in theaters over the weekend?
2: Resident Evil.
0: Say that again?
2: Resident Evil.
0: You didn't even pause on that one. All right. Number five, what famous historical figure is the subject of the newest season of Netflix's Monster Anthology?
2: Vlad the Impaler.
0: Let me bring Raven back in.
3: Yo.
0: All right. 2 out of 5 for Steve.
3: Why, Steve? Not too good. Let's see how I do.
0: Number one, Teyana Taylor and Euphoria stars Jacob Elordi and Colman Domingo are among the stars recognized on Vanity Fair's Best Dressed list this year.
3: Well, they're all extremely good looking.
0: They sure are. Remember when I ran into Colman Domingo at the airport and I thought he was my friend? I recognized him and I went up. I'm like, hey. And
3: you're
0: I was trying to place
3: him. Never going to see him again.
0: He looked so familiar that I thought it was somebody I knew. And then, like, as I was saying hello to him, he just kept walking by me and wouldn't make eye contact. And I was like, nope, that's somebody famous, you crazy person.
3: What a year he's had, too. Like, it would have been the time to catch him.
0: Gosh. All right. Anyway, also recognized is a singer of the song Sign of the Times. Who's that?
3: Harry Styles.
0: Yes.
3: Yeah, an incredible cover in, the Ryan Gosling movie.
0: Number two, a signed piece of artwork was stolen from an art gallery 8 years ago. It has resurfaced after a landlord found it hanging in a vacant apartment.
3: Mm-hmm.
0: The 1949 print titled Torero is just one of the 30 known signed copies by Pablo who?
3: Escobar.
0: No.
3: No, it's Pablo Picasso. I know.
0: Okay. Number three, a sequel to How to Lose a Guy in 10 Days is in early development with hopes that Matthew McConaughey will return as Benjamin Barry and the character Andy Anderson will be played by who?
3: That'd be Kate Hudson. They had great chemistry.
0: Number four.
2: That's who I meant.
0: Yeah, I know. Steve said, what did you say? Short blonde girl. That's unacceptable.
3: Is she short? I don't know how short she is, Steve.
0: I don't know. All right. Number four, what video game-based horror movie premiered in theaters over the weekend?
3: Resident Evil. It looks absolutely fantastic. This is the same guy who did Weapons and Barbarian. If you don't know who this director is, pay attention. They are amazing.
0: Okay, great. Number five, what famous historical figure is the subject of the newest season of Netflix's Monster Anthology?
3: Lizzie Borden.
0: Yes.
3: Can't wait to watch.
0: 5-2 today, Steve. That's going to get you an Ann on Raven t-shirt.
2: This is Steve, and I can't beat Raven.
3: Great job, Steve. Better luck next time. Enjoy that shirt, bro. $800 tomorrow, Anna.
0: Kate Hudson is 5'6" tall. She is not short. It's not Christmas, but it is the most wonderful time of the year at our house. Football is back.
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4: Good morning. Still a bit of volume coming off that ramp from Western Avenue on 640 going westbound. It's still a little bit crowded at times. Certain sections of Chapman Highway trying to get there onto the Henley Street Bridge. It continues to build down 275 southbound over here at Woodland Baxter Avenue. Still crowded at times. Certain sections of Tassel Pike coming inbound out of the Gibbs area. 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I'm Commander Chuck. You're on time traffic.
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0: there was a whole conversation about nutty things that people do on a plane.
1: I mean, those calls just keep coming too.
0: Yeah, and my husband had this guy take a nap on his shoulder during our flight a couple weeks ago, and it was hilarious.
1: This woman got on the plane next to me, and the first thing she did was take her shoes off, and then she walked around the plane with her shoes off. Like, wow.
0: 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It's coming up next. 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

0: @SueZero on our Facebook page at Ann on Raven, the movies. That's a good one. People always take off their shoes in movie theaters.
1: You know what? With the electric like recliner chairs, I might kick off my sneaks.
0: No, you can't.
1: I'm not barefoot.
0: No, it's the same thing, Raven. The same thing as being on a plane. You can't take off your shoes.
1: I just want to be honest and candid with people, and I'm thinking that I've done it, so I'm sorry.
0: Oh.
1: It's not like the first thing that I do, but I'll pay attention next time I go and see whether or not I do it.
0: Yeah,
1: I'll try and fight the urge.
0: An overwhelming majority of you that have called in and said, people got to keep their shoes on the plane. It's becoming too normal for people to take off their shoes, and it's weird and gross.
1: I mean, it was like she could not wait to get into her seat and go. Mm. And just because you've had a pedicure doesn't, you know, absolve you.
0: Yeah. So we're asking, where should you always keep your shoes on, no matter what? 1-800-330-99.

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1: Where should you always keep your shoes on? We were talking about weird things that happen on your plane, your flight. And so many people called about people taking their shoes off.
2: I got on my last flight and this woman just couldn't wait. It was like a race for her to take her shoes off. And then the thing was, like, it's one thing if you're going to sit there. She got up and started wandering around the plane. Went to the bathroom. No shoes.
1: Oh my God. What is
2: happening here?
1: We sent producer Sophia around the office to ask.
3: Where do people take off their shoes where they shouldn't?
4: The office.
1: It's true.
2: Yes.
1: I used to have a co-host that used to take off his shoes, and it gave me the ick so badly.
2: Right, you told me about that.
1: He was so weird. Yeah. You just take them off and put them to the side. And I mean, this place is gross and dirty. Nobody cleans in here.
2: Yeah, well, I mean, half the reason it's gross and dirty is because you had some Neanderthal that was in here with his shoes off before.
1: On our Facebook page at Anna and Raven, Rhonda wrote somebody else's house, and ironically, many people wrote other people's house, and I think it depends on the person, because some people want you to take off as soon as you walk in.
2: You're asked, that's one thing for sure. In certain cultures, you have to take it off. Come on.
3: Mm-hmm. Where do people take off their shoes that they shouldn't?
5: A restaurant.
1: You ever go in a restaurant when somebody took off their shoes?
2: I can't say that I have.
1: I was with my family in Italy, visiting family, and we went to this restaurant, and I'll never forget it because it was the strangest thing, because the people sitting right to the right of me both had their shoes off and were sitting crisscross applesauce in their seats. So they had their feet up in the seat, as a, like sitting like that with their legs crossed.
2: Bohemians,
1: with no shoes
2: on. Weirdos.
1: It was a nice restaurant.
2: Yeah.
1: It didn't make any sense.
2: I don't care
1: to me.
2: If it's a dump. I mean, that's just strange to me.
1: Isn't that weird?
2: Yeah, that's weird.
1: Yeah, in a restaurant, you got to keep your shoes on.
2: Yeah, no, I agree.
6: Any public place, a bus, shared cars if you're sharing an Uber, just at home. And it's gross. Feet are gross. You are gross. Keep your shoes on.
2: I don't know about any public place, but if I got into an Uber or a Lyft and anybody was barefoot, that would be weird for me. If the driver was, if I started taking off my shoes, I would expect him to be like, no, sir. The ride is over.
1: Is it okay if you're in a Waymo by yourself?
2: There's no witnesses, I guess, but it's equally disgusting.
1: Melissa, where should you always keep your shoes on?
7: Through the produce aisle at the grocery store.
1: Aisle at the grocery store. Put your shoes on if you're at the grocery store.
7: Any aisle, but that one would be the worst.
2: Yeah.
1: I've been in a few beach towns, and you see a lot of barefoot people.
2: Yeah.
1: And it's just like,
2: Beach towns are different to me, though. I don't know, something about the salt. It's the healing powers of salt, Anna.
1: Not a real thing.
2: I would feel better about that, at the very least.
1: That it's okay in a beach town to
2: I mean, it wouldn't be my preference. I'm just saying I feel like it would be somewhat better, but
7: I just get squeamish thinking about, bare feet in your food. It's gross.
2: Well, if they were selecting their produce with their bare feet, that'd be one thing.
1: Crystal, where should you always keep your shoes on?
8: Outside. I see way too many people outside with their shoes off.
2: I mean, but people, when they, back in the day, Nike wasn't a company at the dawn of man. So people were walking around barefoot.
1: No, they had on sandals.
2: Didn't have on sandals.
1: Yes.
2: Moccasins wasn't like an invention down there. You think that they had sandals before the wheelie? They didn't have on sandals.
1: Yes.
2: Moccasins wasn't like an invention down there. You think that they had sandals before the wheel? I don't know.
1: No, I'm pretty sure they did.

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4: Happy Monday, everybody. The heat is on once again with forecast highs in the 90s. Heat index values pushing close to 100 degrees. Plus, we do have a risk for severe storms today. Damaging wind and heavy rain is the main threat. 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That's your latest forecast. I'm meteorologist Mike Witcher from the East Tennessee Weather Center. And remember to always get the latest forecast weather updates with the East Tennessee Weather app.
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5: Please.

Coming up, it's Pick'em News. Three news stories that are trending right now, but you only get to hear about one, and Raven gets to pick which one it is. Today's choices, tough though. Imagine waking up from surgery with a random Irish accent and you've never been to Ireland, or holding a fake funeral for your boyfriend so his mistress thinks he's dead, or the one video that you have seen all over the news this week, a pet tiger roaming in a residential neighborhood. Which one are you actually going to learn about?

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0: Three news stories that are trending right now. You only get to hear about one. Raven picks which one it is.
2: It's an awesome responsibility, but I have earned this power over a lifetime of achievement.
0: Okay. Number one, Australian wakes up with Irish accent after surgery. Number two, woman holds fake funeral for boyfriend so mistress thinks he's dead. And number three, pet tiger roams Houston neighborhood.
2: Well, I've heard a lot about the pet tiger, and that story has just got so many legs. I honestly feel like even with all the information that you have on hand, you probably could not explain that to me in that time. Irish and Australian accent, you know, for me over the last few years, my impersonations, they've morphed into one and the same anyways.
0: Your accents are terrible.
2: Yeah. So yep. I'm going to go with the fake funeral. Sounds like a decent story I'd like to hear about.
0: All right. So Thea Loveridge claims that she held a fake funeral for her ex-boyfriend so his mistress would think that he was dead. Here she is explaining what happened.
3: I found out that he was cheating on me the whole time I was pregnant with his ex-girlfriend, and he ended up going to jail shortly after. She was messaging him trying to figure out where he was, like all confused why he wasn't talking to her. So I messaged her and told her that he was dead.
0: Yep.
2: It seems cruel. But if you're running around and you got a scandalous cheating thing going on and you are the other woman, you kind of deserve what you get, don't you?
0: You know I shouldn't say this because I know everybody's situation is different.
2: Oh, boy.
0: But you got a baby on the way with a guy that's going to jail. He's not your husband. He's just your boyfriend. And now you find out that the mistress is still in the picture. Maybe you go. Maybe you decide that's the end of it. But no.
2: Well, sure. Right. I mean, that would probably be the end of it. But if you plan on keeping the child, I mean, at some point, you're going to want that guy to pay his due, right?
0: Well, yeah. But do you go as far to do this?
2: Oh, I'd bury him.
3: And we had a fake funeral and everything.
0: Yeah.
3: And it's been 3 years and she still thinks he's dead. And she posts little tributes every year on her Facebook page to the love of her life.
0: Good. Now...
2: Now that's evil. That's a little evil. But still, I really, really, really want to know what the fake funeral really entailed.
0: Well, that's what I
2: want to know.
0: Funerals are a lot of money.
2: Right.
0: Like, so I'm thinking, I'm like, well, it obviously wasn't open casket because there's no body. What did they do? They just put a picture of him up there? How did he die?
2: I like to think her and her sister went into like a wake and like just snapped some photos of themselves standing
0: selfies
2: over somebody else. Standing over somebody else's box, right? And they were like, it was a terrible day.
0: If you were going to tell a mistress, why?
2: I'd already be dead. Are you kidding me?
0: Yeah.
2: Just fill in the rest of that sentence right there. All right.
0: How did you die?
2: You've met my wife. She either hit me with a truck or exploded me or something.
0: Here's the situation, Raven. Follow closely.
2: Yeah.
0: Right?
2: Okay.
0: You have been cheating on your wife, Alicia.
2: Oh, my God.
0: She finds out that there's a mistress.
2: Right.
0: Now you go to jail for something shady that you did. She's going to throw a fake funeral to get rid of this mistress.
2: Yeah.
0: How did you die, according to Alicia?
2: A jousting incident.
0: Oh,
2: or
0: no.
2: Something terrible. Something terrible, tragic, medieval, and definitely involves me being impaled on something.
0: No, you got eaten by a bear.
2: Well,
0: that's what happened.
2: Also a possibility, I suppose.
0: You were out in the wilderness, and out came a bear.
2: Yes.
0: And ripped you to shreds.
2: I'm unbelievably uncomfortable, made so by every bit of this conversation.
0: Uh-huh. Yep. I figured. Whether you're at home or on the road, we're with you.
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We have an office kitchen here, and one of our coworkers was in there. And the thing he said that he was washing and the way he said it made me like stop in my tracks, because I'm like, that can't be normal. And you're going to get the whole story coming up next, but what's the thing you never wash? 1-800-330-99.

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2: You know, at first I thought it was gross, but then I started thinking about it and I'm like, are they right? And then I thought I was losing my mind.
3: No, it's gross.
2: Is it?
3: Yeah.
2: Okay. What's the thing that you never wash? You never fully wash? 1-800-330-9999. So on Friday, after the show, I'm in our kitchen. We have a kitchen here at the studios. And one of our coworkers that I've decided to remain nameless so that I don't publicly humiliate them was rinsing out their coffee cup in the sink, right? Now, we have here, like, you know, palm olive so you can wash your stuff. But I don't wash things here either. I rinse it out and then I bring it home because I don't know. For some reason in my head, I feel like when you wash things at work, it never really gets washed all the way.
3: Well, I mean, who knows how long that sponge has been there.
2: It's, yeah, exactly.
3: Right? Sitting up on the sink, right? It's gross.
2: Yeah. Yeah, so I see my coworker, and what she does is she takes it, she rinses it out, she dumps it out, and I'm like waiting to do the exact same thing. And I was like, oh my gosh, you're like me. Like, I never like to really wash anything here because I think that, you know, it doesn't get clean. And she says, no. I don't believe in like using soap in my coffee cup because I think it preserves the taste. And I was like,
3: meaning that the next cup of coffee she has, she's going to taste soap?
2: No, she thinks that it ruins it, and she thinks that it adds flavor that because it's been used. Like, the coffee somehow becomes ingrained in the cup.
3: Like a skillet.
2: I guess?
3: Right, like something that you're frying eggs or bacon in.
2: I was like, so you never use soap to wash your, like, you don't put it in the dishwasher, like, every day, like, when you get home? Or, and she was like, no, it stays here. I just rinse it out with some water, and then I put it back on my desk. And I was like, oh, that's so cool.
3: Then you're thinking to yourself,
2: ew,
3: dirty. The fact that it never gets washed and stays here just sitting on that desk. I mean, I know people aren't supposed to go in the cubicle, but they do dust in this building. They do vacuum in this building. They do things. There's things floating around in the air.
2: Well, I just like kept thinking, it's like, how can you fully get your lipstick off of it? How do you fully get
3: anything
2: your,
3: like
2: your
3: that.
2: Mouth germs off of it? And don't get me wrong, I do gross things all the time. And like, the more I think about it, I'm like, oh, I'm kind of nasty myself in a lot of ways. But I was like, at least I wash my coffee cup. I bring it home. I take this cup comes home with me every day and I wash it.
3: You know what? My cups, I don't even put them in the dishwasher. My wife puts hers in the dishwasher. Yeah. I don't even do that. I wash them all by hand every time because I don't want to taste anything whatsoever in there. And I don't want to ever taste my water and be like, that doesn't taste right, and then wonder about what it is. Because sometimes, you know, you take a sip of something, it just doesn't taste the way that you remember it the day before.
2: Well, I will say that sometimes when you put the things in the dishwasher and it comes out, it does have that dishwasher taste to it.
3: Sure.
2: But isn't that part of, like, being clean?
3: Right. Is the dishwasher taste actually the indication that, wait, this is sanitary. This is something you should be drinking from.
2: But then I was thinking about it, and I was like, well, I mean, there's a lot of things that I never wash. No. And I started thinking, every Christmas, I bust out my pizzelle maker. I make pizzelles for Christmas. It's like the cookie I make. Mm-hmm. And what it is, if you're not familiar, it's an Italian cookie that looks like a snowflake. And it's an iron that you buy. And you, like, you basically flat iron these cookies.
3: Right.
2: And they're delicious. And I have never washed. I wipe it down with a damp cloth. I've never washed it. I've never put soap on that iron ever for my pizzelles. Never once.
3: A lot of items, they tell you that actually you don't need any soap or anything like that. I'm not sure if that's one of them. But
2: what makes you gross? What's the thing that you never, ever wash? 1-800-330-9999.
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0: We have a coworker that never uses soap to wash their coffee mug. They just rinse it out with water, and they said it makes the coffee taste better. and I was like, oh, you know, like when you try to like act like something is completely normal, but you're trying to process like whether or not they've lost their mind.
1: Who can I tell, and how quickly can I get to tell them this?
0: I was like, ew, in my head. I was like, oh my gosh, it's disgusting. But then there's some things that you just never wash. Like on our Facebook page at Anna and Raven, somebody said they never wash their house windows. Yeah, I'm totally guilty of that. I can't even tell you the last time that I washed my house windows.
1: I never wash my car, ever.
0: What?
1: Yeah. I just count on the rain. What? I'm just always busy. And my dad used to always say that the car wash would scratch your car.
0: What?
1: Well, 1,000 years ago. That's what he would tell me. Yeah. So in my mind, I'm still like, I drive by, I'm like, it's better that it stays dirty.
0: All right. Well, what's the thing that you never, ever wash? 1-800-330-99.

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1: ABC News, I'm Brian Clark. Three news organizations are going to federal court after President Trump banned them from accessing the White House. ABC's Sophie Fly says
2: the president banning CNN, Politico, and MS now from the White House because of their coverage. CNN calling that illegal as they were stripped of being part of today's presidential poll coverage. MS now saying it will take all steps necessary to defend its First Amendment rights. Legal experts say the president's bans are likely unconstitutional.
1: And today, the president travels to New York City ahead of his address tomorrow at the United Nations General Assembly. He'll meet with Mayor Zoran Mamdani today. It's been another shooting involving ICE, this one in Austin, Texas, where Mayor Kirk Watson said,
3: I'm extremely unhappy. A person being shot on the streets of Austin by someone purporting to be law enforcement, particularly when it's ICE.
1: Federal officials say the man who was shot is in the country illegally. He's in custody. This is ABC News.
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1: Happy Monday, everybody. The heat is on once again with forecast highs in the 90s. Heat index values pushing close to 100 degrees. Plus, we do have a risk for severe storms today. Damaging wind and heavy rain is the main threat. 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That's your latest forecast. I'm meteorologist Mike Witcher from the East Tennessee Weather Center. And remember to always get the latest forecast weather updates with the East Tennessee Weather app. Check.

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1: Happy Monday, everybody. The heat is on once again with forecast highs in the 90s. Heat index values pushing close to 100 degrees. Plus, we do have a risk for severe storms today. Damaging wind and heavy rain is the main threat. 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That's your latest forecast. I'm meteorologist Mike Witcher from the East Tennessee Weather Center. And remember to always get the latest forecast weather updates with the East Tennessee Weather app.
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Happy Monday, everybody. The heat is on once again with forecast highs in the 90s. Heat index values pushing close to 100 degrees. Plus, we do have a risk for severe storms today. Damaging wind and heavy rain is the main threat. 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That's your latest forecast. I'm meteorologist Mike Witcher from the East.

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1: Good afternoon. Sure hope you're having a great Monday so far. We're looking at more showers and thunderstorms to fire back up this afternoon. Some could become strong to severe with highs near 90. 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That's your latest forecast. I'm meteorologist Mike Witcher from the East Tennessee Weather Center. And remember to always get the latest forecast weather updates with the East Tennessee Weather app.
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1: Good afternoon. Sure hope you're having a great Monday so far. We're looking at more showers and thunderstorms to fire back up this afternoon. Some could become strong to severe with highs near 90. 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That's your latest forecast. I'm meteorologist Mike Witcher from the East Tennessee Weather Center. And remember to always get the latest forecast weather updates with the East Tennessee Weather app.
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0: Good morning. What we're seeing right now is still some volume coming off that ramp from Western Avenue on to 640 going westbound. It remains heavy out here in West Knoxville, 40 east and west, over the top of West Hills coming past Paper Mill as it continues to build, pushing through downtown on 40 east and west here at 275 Western Avenue. 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I'm Commander Chuck, your on-time traffic.
1: KDL weather.
2: Good afternoon. Sure hope you're having a great Monday so far. We're looking at more showers and thunderstorms to fire back up this afternoon. Some could become strong to severe with highs near 90. 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That's your latest forecast. I'm meteorologist Mike Witcher from the East Tennessee Weather Center. And remember to always get the latest forecast weather updates with the East Tennessee Weather app.
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0: Good afternoon. Still a bit slow. 40 westbound, just before Gallagher Road, that section of Roane County, had a vehicle fire in that area early this morning. That's why traffic's still a little bit slow there, coming out of Loudoun County into Roane County on 40 westbound. Again, on that slowdown, just before Gallagher Road, it is moving better northbound, 75 up around the Lenoir City exit from that earlier crash. Sweet Leaf, two locations in Knoxville and Alcoa. 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That's Sweet Leaf. I'm Commander Chuck with your on-time
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0: Good afternoon. More volume in the last few minutes, right on schedule, trying to get through downtown as we check it out live here on 40 West at 17th Street. Some of this traffic getting onto Alcoa Highway, which is building pretty good southbound back towards the Blount County area. Already crowded Pellissippi Parkway here over I-40. Watch that traffic build even more out of Oak Ridge on that Solway Bridge. Shop local and save a lot of money at Fountain City Jewelers, located in the heart of Fountain City next to the Littons. I'm Commander Chuck, your on-time traffic.
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Yeah, what do we have? 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More music, more variety to get you through another day at the office. 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

0: 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I'm meteorologist Mike Witcher from the East Tennessee Weather Center. And remember to always get the latest forecast weather updates with the East Tennessee Weather app.
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0: Good afternoon. Alcoa Highway really starting to build southbound as you work your way past Pittleslippy Parkway there, entering Alcoa. It's heavier than it was 15, 20 minutes ago out here in West Knoxville, 40 east and west now, over the top of West Hills. Just be patient. All that heavy traffic trying to get through our city here in West Knoxville, where it's crowded Pittleslippy Parkway there over the interstate. Hey, bridal season is here. Shop local right now at Fountain City Jewelers in the heart of Fountain City, right next to the Littons. I'm Commander Chuck with your on-time traffic.
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0: Good afternoon. What we're seeing right now is that heavier traffic volume trying to get out of Oak Ridge on that Solway Bridge. It's already picked up through the heart of downtown Knoxville, 40 east and west here at 275 Alcoa Highway on the increase southbound. Watch your speed coming past the airport there on Alcoa Highway headed back towards the Blount County area. 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I'm Commander Chuck, your on-time traffic.
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0: Good afternoon, T-Dot's busy in those help trucks out here with a couple of accidents. Heavy traffic in West Knoxville now, no surprise. 40 East and West here at Pittsylvania Parkway. It's crowded down on Kingston Pike, especially there in North Shore. Stop and go right now, Broadway through Fountain City, headed over the ridge on into Halls. 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I'm Commander Chuck with your on-time traffic.
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2: Good afternoon. Sure hope you're having a great Monday so far. We're looking at more showers and thunderstorms to fire back up this afternoon. Some could become strong to severe with highs near 90. 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That's your latest forecast. I'm meteorologist Mike Witcher from the East Tennessee Weather Center. And remember to always get the latest forecast weather updates with the East Tennessee Weather app.
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9: What?

0: Good afternoon. That traffic volume increasing to the north on 75 as you work your way on up into Anderson throughout Campbell County. A little bit of radar down I-40, especially in East Knox County, out around Midway Road. All that traffic in that area right now, especially in the eastbound lanes of I-40 headed towards Sevier County. 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

0: Good afternoon. That traffic volume increasing to the north on 75 as you work your way on up into Anderson throughout Campbell County. A little bit of radar down I-40, especially in East Knox County, out around Midway Road. All that traffic in that area right now, especially in the eastbound lanes of I-40 headed towards Sevier County. 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I'm Commander Chuck, your on-time traffic.
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1: Good afternoon. Sure hope you're having a great Monday so far. We're looking at more showers and thunderstorms to fire back up this afternoon. Some could become strong to severe with highs near 90. 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That's your latest forecast. I'm meteorologist Mike Witcher from the East Tennessee Weather Center. And remember to always get the latest forecast weather updates with the East Tennessee Weather app.
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0: pattern changes on the way. We're going to be in the upper 80s on Tuesday with mid-80s by Wednesday. Elevated showers and thunderstorms during the afternoon. And then as we wrap up the week and get into the weekend, perfect fall weather is on the way. 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That's your latest forecast. I'm meteorologist Mike Witcher from the East Tennessee Weather Center. And remember to always get the latest forecast weather updates with the East Tennessee Weather app.
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